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1: Well, what's going on? It's Harry. Good to be back as we get rolling here. A full hour of the latest in music releases. Coming up on the show, we've got something from Bleachers, a fifth record that just came out. Also, Portugal the Man. We've got Lola Young on the playlist. Let's see. I'll introduce you to a band called 49 Winchester. So Peter Frampton is right around the corner, and we started off with one from Brandy Carlile. That's, you might have heard earlier today, it was just added to the EHM New Music Bin, as Brandy has announced a headline show at the All Things Go Festival this fall. It's Saturday, September 25th at Forest Hill Stadium, and she's got a busy summer ahead. She's coming to the Montauk Lighthouse for a benefit show Thursday, July 23rd. Murmur.com for tickets, BrandyCarlile.com as well, and Brandy also just launched a partnership with the National Park Foundation. There's a new National Park Foundation PSA featuring the song we're going to lead off with tonight from Brandy. It's called Life on the Run. It's Brandy Carlile on tonight's New Release Tuesday. Starting it off here on 92.9 and 96.9 EHM.

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That's a Rainbow Kitten Surprise, Never Have I Ever. The band's second song of the year, not necessarily tied to a record or anything, as frontwoman Ila Mello describes it simply as, we just wanted to do something fun. And that arrives between their festival dates as they get ready for Bonnaroo in a couple weeks and ahead of their full U.S. tour. Peter Frampton before that with Sheryl Crow helping out, Breaking the Mold from the album Carry the Light, first album of new material in 16 years. And Sheryl's part of a whole bunch of different collaborators on this record, including her, Tom Morello, Graham Nash, and a finale of the farewell tour for Peter Frampton coming. The closest, unfortunately, will be Bethel, New York. Bethel Woods Center for the Arts is the closest. That's June 30th. And the album, kind of cool, produced by Peter Frampton and his son Julian Frampton as well. And we started off with Brandi Carlile, Life on the Run, as Brandi announces a new partnership with the National Park Foundation. And Life on the Run is part of that PSA, which was just released. Can't wait to see Brandi at a great benefit show for the Montauk Lighthouse, Thursday, July 23rd, murmur.com for tickets. That's M-U-R-M-R-R.com. And also, you just go to our website, keep it easy, Brandi Carlile.

newreleasetuesday.com as well. Harry with you. It is New Release Tuesday. Thank you so much for being here tonight. On the way, we're going to hear from Bleachers. So Jack Antonoff's project just put out their fifth record. We'll dive in just a few. First, though, let's do a song that's being described as the most upbeat track that Cigarettes After Sex has ever released. It's a standalone single, not tied to any records. And I guess the song originated during the 2024 X sessions. And they describe it as kind of a sun-bleached LA set flashback to a romance that, of course, Greg Gonzalez from the band had during the X's era. It's called Twizzler, Cigarettes After Sex on tonight's New Release Tuesday, 92.9 and 96.9 EHM.

New release Tuesday, 92.9 and 96.9 EHM, the joint project of Annika Bennett and Olivia Barton. They call themselves Whale Songs with a Z. Cast Iron is the song from the EP, which is out now. I guess alongside their previous debut EP, It Doesn't Do What It Did. And they wrote and recorded This Is Volume 2 in the span of a month, producing and engineering it themselves in their living room in Winnipeg. And they say each track is a single live take and it's a shared microphones. They wanted to keep it very, very simple. All five songs ended up about friendship, what it asks of you, and what it gives back. It's a project called Whale Songs on Cast Iron is the track we played. Also in there, Cigarettes After Sex and Twizzler, just kind of a one-off release back in 2024 from the X's Sessions. They wanted to release that. They say it's the most upbeat track they've ever put out. Harry with you. It is new release Tuesday. Still to come, Lola Young, Portugal the Man, Muse. And right now, let's do one from Everything for 10 Minutes. That is the name of the fifth studio record from Jack Antonoff's Bleachers, which came out last Friday. Look for them Madison Square Garden on June 23rd. And this song is, as Jack says, a nostalgic, emotionally a direct look at a fractured friendship and creative partnership, referencing a former bandmate. So I guess you could do the research online for yourself. This is Bleachers and We Should Talk on New Release Tuesday, 92.9 and 96.9 EHM.

New release Tuesday, 96.9 EHM, Lola Young, and From Down Here. That is her first, I guess, post-album release, written the day after the Grammys with James Blake, as they kind of wanted to reset things after the awards ceremony. It's a song about looking back at the high of past success and life before burnout, which Lola disappeared for a bit to get herself together, get healthy again after everything and the sudden success she had. She's now headlining the All Things Go New York City Festival Saturday, September 25th, alongside Brandi Carlile. Tickets at AXS.com. Bleachers, before that, we should talk from Everything for 10 Minutes, the band's fifth studio record, which is out now. And don't forget, Jack Antonoff's Bleachers, always a lot of energy live for sure. They're coming Tuesday, June 23rd to Madison Square Garden. Harry with you. It is new release Tuesday. Still to come, we're going to dive into the Wow Signal, the next release from Muse. Also Laura Veers, and this one from Portugal the Man right now, from their album Sheesh, which has been out for a little bit. Let's see. Let's do something that is

part of John Gourley from the band's deeply personal Alaskan roots. That's part of this whole project, reflecting on his upbringing and fatherhood. Let's do Anne Goon, the latest from Portugal the Man, new release Tuesday, 92.9 to 96.9 EHM.

New release Tuesday, 96.9 EHM, 49 Winchester, and Oh Savannah from the album Change of Plans, which is out now. This project produced by Dave Cobb down in Savannah, Georgia, and that song directly inspired by the band's time recording in there, down there, I should say. And then don't forget, they're coming close by, actually. They're coming to the Talk House June 7th in a few weeks for a show. And then July 24th, they're part of Jones Beach Show with Tim McGraw. That's 49 Winchester. You can grab tickets for that Talk House show at steventalkhouse.com. Portugal the Man in there, and Goon from Sheesh, which is their latest album. This is a song that is centered on the, I guess, the violence that occurred on the 1882 U.S. Navy bombardment of a village of Angoon in Alaska. And the Navy destroyed the village after a dispute. They issued a formal apology October of 2024, 142 years later. It's definitely an interesting story to look into online. And one

Treasure Hunt. Billboards in Sydney, New York City, Los Angeles, Mexico City, Paris, London. They hid unique codes, and each code unlocked a fragment of the song on different microsites, they called it. Fans assembled the full track before the official one came out last week. Look for Muse at Jones Beach, July 25th. This is Hexagons. Muse, a new release Tuesday, 92.9 and 96.9 EHM.

0: New release Tuesday, 92.9 and 96.9 EHM, Laura Veers and Flying Into Darkness from her upcoming album, Temple Songs, August 14th. That'll be out on a Friday, and the song was written during a period of existential uncertainty, according to Laura, and she ties the song to the album's recurring No Masters theme, pushed towards freedom, love, and she says rejecting inequality and violence. And you can see Laura performing October 10th at Cafe WAP in New York City, which has quite the history of music over the years. Party Dozen before that in a special unit. That is a Sydney kind of punk psych duo, they describe it. Written, performed, recorded, mixed entirely by the duo themselves. It's part of their upcoming fifth album due out later this year. Special unit is kind of a preview of that. And look for them at, I guess they're going to be in New York City on June 7th for a show. Party Dozen. And then Muse and Hexagons from the Wow Signal coming out on June 26th, a month away now from that release. And that will do it for tonight's New Release Tuesday. Thank you so much for joining me. Any questions? The playlist will be going up, so it'll list the songs in case you had a question about the name or a few. That's at WEHM Radio. And you can always email me too, harry@wehm.com. Hour-long set of EHM music's on deck. Enjoy that, and I'll see you tomorrow morning for another edition of the EHM Breakfast Show with Harry. Have a great night. Thanks for listening to New Release Tuesday. Bye-bye.
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6: Cloudy skies for Wednesday, 73 in the afternoon. Nicer, sunnier, 72 on Thursday.
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1: EHM's Battle for the Great South Bay is back, presented by the Suffolk and Riverhead. And we're calling for Long Island's best undiscovered original bands to compete for a spot at Long Island's largest music festival, the Great South Bay Music Festival, July 23rd through July 26th at Shorefront Park in Patchogue. Plus, the winning band will receive 5 hours of recording studio time at the state-of-the-art Dream Recording Studios in Belmore, and one song mixed by their head engineer. If you're in an original band, we're looking for you. 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The bands will compete in front of a live audience and judges to see who wins a slot at the Great South Bay.

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2: Cloudy skies for Wednesday, 73 in the afternoon. Nicer, sunnier, 72 on Thursday.
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4: Cloudy skies for Wednesday, 73 in the afternoon. Nicer, sunnier, 72 on Thursday.
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1: 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Plus, the winning band will receive 5 hours of recording studio time at the state-of-the-art Dream Recording Studios in Belmore, and one song mixed by their head engineer. If you're in an original band, we're looking

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4: Cloudy skies for Wednesday, 73 in the afternoon. Nicer, sunnier, 72 on Thursday.
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2: Cloudy skies for Wednesday, 73 in the afternoon. Nicer, sunnier, 72 on Thursday.
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2: Cloudy skies for Wednesday, 73 in the afternoon. Nicer, sunnier, 72 on Thursday.
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1: 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Plus, the winning band will receive 5 hours of recording studio time at the state-of-the-art Dream Recording Studios in Belmore, and one song mixed by their head engineer. 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

0: EHM audience will choose their favorites for our live EHM battle for the Great South Bay, Thursday, June 25th at the Suffolk and Riverhead. 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
2: Cloudy skies for Wednesday, 73 in the afternoon. Nicer, sunnier, 72 on Thursday.
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3: Cloudy skies for Wednesday, 73 in the afternoon. Nicer, sunnier, 72 on Thursday.
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1: Cloudy skies for Wednesday, 73 in the afternoon. Nicer, sunnier, 72 on Thursday.
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1: Back Wednesday morning, nice early at 6 with tickets for the Smashing Pumpkins Rat in a Cage Tour coming Sunday, October.

wise men. You can't find them because they're not there. 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
1: The U.S. Department of Agriculture issued a disaster designation for Suffolk County on Tuesday. The declaration is aimed at providing relief to the local aquaculture industry, which suffered multi-million dollar losses as a result of the harsh winter's impact on commercial shellfishing. Six Stony Brook University students have received the National Science Foundation Graduate Research Fellowship for 2026. The prestigious fellowship is considered one of the nation's top honors for graduate students pursuing careers in STEM fields. And the Rogers Memorial Library in Southampton is celebrating USA 250 with a local twist. Today's workshop at the library will explore Long Island's unique journey over the past 2.5 centuries. This afternoon session starts at 1 p.m. And that's what's happening across Long Island on this Wednesday morning. I'm Dave Mullo.
2: Well, good morning, it's Harry. Let's take a look outside at your EHM weather forecast as we start this Wednesday show. For today, mostly cloudy skies throughout the day, high near 77. Then for tonight, could see a shower or thunderstorm in the overnights. Mostly cloudy, low of 66. Tomorrow, though,

nice and sunny, beautiful sunshine, temperatures in the upper 70s, and for Friday, mostly sunny skies and a high near 78. EHM sports action on the docket for this Wednesday. We've got baseball, Mets and Reds, 7:10 at Citi Field tonight, Yankees and Royals in Kansas City at 7:40. Starting up this edition of the EHM Breakfast Show with Harry, let's get it going with the Mavericks.

Starting off the EHM Breakfast Show with Harry with the Mavericks, and I hope you want me to. Good morning, clouds today. Temperatures still in the upper 70s, Azure High. Not a bad day weather-wise, but not the best. To look through it, at least no rain, at least till maybe overnight tonight. Keep you posted on that. We will set the scene for the next few hours that we're going to spend together, but first, let's hear from The Cure.

0: Lana Del Rey finally got her James Bond theme. At least it's for a video game. That's First Light in the EHMD music bin. Good morning and happy Wednesday as we are back at it. What's going on as we get together? Let's see. We've got a whole bunch of things. Nice to get some sleep last night with the Knicks rest until next week for the finals. I got to be honest. It's nice to get a better than normal time as opposed to what was happening over the past week with those games. So feeling a little better this morning, and let's see. We've got a whole bunch to talk about coming up on the show. Want to do some Smashing Pumpkins at the Barclays tickets in October. What else is going on? We've got the usual. It's Breakfast with the Beatles, the EHM cover story. Want to do some music news throughout the show. Important part is that you interact and say hi. 631-726-3EHM. You can text in whatever you'd like, and maybe chat, so also get some requests in, and looking for your suggestions, too, for Breakfast with the Beatles this morning, so let me know what you want to hear. That's about an hour from now, 631-726-3EHM. You can take a quick break, come back next with some Dylan. It's the EHM Breakfast Show with Harry. We're just getting started.
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3: Welcome back to the EHM Breakfast Show with Harry. Weather-wise, today, mostly cloudy skies, temperatures in the upper 70s. 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

from the Eels there. That's Hello Crew World on the EHM Breakfast Show with Harry. Good morning. It is a Wednesday edition, hump day. And let's see, we've got that battle for the Great South Bay coming to the beautiful Suffolk in downtown Riverhead. I believe it's Thursday night, June 25th this year. That's the finals, and there's a couple phases to get there. First phase is underway. Bands, we need you to submit your demos. Drop them off. Send them over. WEHM.com. When I say drop them off, do it on the website. Send links if you'd like. Send anything in. We want to be impressed. And so we're going to narrow all the entries down to the finalists. Usually around 15 or so. And then it's up to the voting audience. Top five will perform at the Suffolk in June for the finals. And a chance to compete at the Great or perform at the Great South Bay Music Festival this year. I believe it's the Saturday, the 25th, which should be awesome. And make sure you grab tickets for that festival. GreatSouthBayMusicFestival.com. If you're an original band, no cover bands, unfortunately. 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

0: everything that's there for the battle for the Great South Bay. And you'll be considered to send them in. Deadline's in a couple weeks, but might as well do it early. Let's take a break. Come back next with some Jackson Browne and Nirvana. Listener pick-in for In Bloom coming up. It's the AHM Breakfast Show. We keep it going next.
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0: Welcome back to the EHM Breakfast Show with Harry. 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Mostly cloudy skies ahead. Temperatures right around 77 as your high. Getting back in the music with Jackson Browne and Dr. My Eyes.

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Always love when you say hello on the text line, 631-726-3EHM. Feel free to check in anytime. Got a text in for requests. This one going out to Don. Thanks for saying hi. Looking for Nirvana. Let's do one off of Nevermind for you, In Bloom.

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1: The U.S. Department of Agriculture issued a disaster designation for Suffolk County on Tuesday. The declaration is aimed at providing relief to the local aquaculture industry, which suffered multi-million dollar losses as a result of the harsh winter's impact on commercial shellfishing. Six Stony Brook University students have received the National Science Foundation Graduate Research Fellowship for 2026. The prestigious fellowship is considered one of the nation's top honors for graduate students pursuing careers in STEM fields. And the Rogers Memorial Library in Southampton is celebrating USA 250 with a local twist. Today's workshop at the library will explore Long Island's unique journey over the past 2.5 centuries. This afternoon session starts at 1 p.m. And that's what's happening across Long Island on this Wednesday morning. I'm Dave Mullo.
2: I'm Marcela Sanchez with an AP News Minute. Texas Attorney General Ken Paxton has won the Republican nomination for U.S. Senate, easily defeating four-term Senator John Cornyn. President Trump endorsed Paxton last week, calling him a true MAGA warrior. Iran is calling yesterday's U.S. military strikes a sign of bad faith. The U.S. military described the strikes in southern Iran as defensive and says its targets included missile launch sites and mine-laying boats. Trump will meet with his cabinet today for talks aimed at ending the war with Iran. Authorities in Washington state say one person is confirmed dead after an explosion at a pulp and paper mill. 9 people were injured, some severely. 9 others are unaccounted for, and officials say there is no hope of further rescues. The explosion happened yesterday at the Nippon Dynawave Packaging Company in Longview. I'm Marcela Sanchez.
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0: Bloomberg Market Minute.
1: This is a Bloomberg Money Minute. Chipmaker Micron Technology has entered the elite group of companies valued at more than $1 trillion. The enormous amount of data used by artificial intelligence tools has created persistent demand for memory chips while supplies have run low. The stock has more than tripled this year, adding to a surge of nearly 240% last year. Checking on the market, stocks look set for a fifth day of gains. Hopes that oil flows from the Middle East will normalize soon is helping to add to the upbeat mood on Wall Street. And shares of MSG Sports hit a record high yesterday as the Knicks head to the NBA Finals for the first time since 1999. While the success of the Knicks has driven much of the stock's recent strength, another major catalyst is tied to the company's plans to separate the Knicks and the New York Rangers into two distinct publicly traded companies. Analysts say splitting up the two teams will give investors a much clearer look at what each one is worth. Courtney Donahoe, Bloomberg Radio.
2: 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Let's take a look outside now at your EHM weather forecast. For today, mostly cloudy skies. Temperatures in the upper 70s. Tonight, clouds could see a chance of a shower or thunderstorm late night before midnight. Low about 66. Nice day tomorrow, mostly sunny, a high near 78. And Friday, sunshine, temperatures in the mid-70s. EHM sports action. Baseball tonight, Mets and Reds at Citi Field just after 7. 7:40 for the, Royals and the Yankees in Kansas City. Starting up a long set of EHM music into the 7 o'clock hour we go. Coming out a week from Friday, June the 5th, I Built You a Tower. That's the next album from Death Cab for Cutie. Here's Riptides. It's the EHM Breakfast Show with Harry.

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It's the HM Breakfast Show with Harry. Good morning on this Wednesday. Coming up, something new from the Revivalists' upcoming album out this summer. Also, some music news along the way, but first, it's R.E.M.

0: 7:18 on the EHM Breakfast Show with Harry. That's a new from the Revivalists, Heartstop, from the album Get It Honest, which will be out July 24th. Good morning, it's Harry. Clouds for the most part today. We'll see temperatures and warm again. We'll see in low 80s in some spots. Temperatures right now, 61 in East Hampton, 63 in Patchogue. Let's get to some music news. Paul McCartney's a new album coming out on Friday, so there's a ton of articles, it seems. And there's one that I thought was interesting from NME. Paul talking about why Bob Dylan is the one artist he's nervous to approach. That's right. So you would think that Paul McCartney would be able to go up to anyone, but he explains in this article that although they've admired each other for 60-plus years, he doesn't know Dylan personally as well as George Harrison did. Think about that, the interdynamics between people and how that affects how he feels even now. McCartney picked Mr. Tambourine Man as one of his favorite songs during a BBC radio segment, and he recalls their last meeting was way back in 2016. It was, I guess, the Coachella. Stafford told him, Bob Dylan wants to see you. McCartney expected a group hang. Instead, it was a private one-on-one and a huge backstage tent. Picture that scene. Dylan surprised him by being very complimentary or telling him, you're a star, which McCartney found both flattering and very awkward. And I guess recently, Paul attended a Dylan show and admitted he couldn't tell what song he was doing, acknowledging Dylan's tendency to reinvent songs along the way. But it's kind of an interesting article. Check this out from NME. I'll post this up on our Facebook.com/WEHM Radio. Little dynamics between the two of them. Once again, The Boys of Dungeon Lane is out on Friday. We're going to come back next with Breakfast with the Beatles. Hang on.
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2: Well, good morning. It's Harry. Looking over some of the Beatles' history throughout the years. One of the, key figures in the inner circle, so to speak, was Mal Evans and his birthday, May 27, 1935. Figure we do a couple Beatles songs where Mel was certainly involved with. He played the Hammond organ on this one. We start off with You Won't See Me. It's Breakfast with the Beatles, 92.9 and 96.9 EHM.

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1: Breakfast with the Beatles on the EHM Breakfast Show with Harry Mel Evans' birthday, May 27th, 1935. A couple songs that Mel was certainly involved with. Helter Skelter there, playing the brass and helping with that chaotic session atmosphere at the time. And then on organ, You Won't See Me started us off. Good morning, it's Harry. It is, like I said, it is the 27th of May. Coming up, three things you need to know that happened on this day in music history, right around the corner, after we get back to the music with Noah Kahan and The Great Divide.

Two sold-out shows in July at Citi Field. Noah Kahan on the EHM Breakfast Show with Harry with The Great Divide. Good morning. Let's get to some music history. Three things you need to know about that happened on this day, May 27th, throughout the years. And there's some big items. Let's start with the passing of Greg Allman. Seems like yesterday, 2017. Of course, known for the Allman Brothers bands and writing Whipping Post, Midnight Rider, Melissa, so many songs. Passed away at the age of 69. That was May 27, 2017. A couple other interesting items. We want to do three things. Let's go with Bob Dylan. The Freewheelin' and Bob Dylan release was 1963. And Buddy Holly and the Crickets, That'll Be the Day, came out in 1957.

0: So figure we mentioned those three things on this date in music history. And coming up, let's see, we will get back into the music in just a sec with some Bob Marley and the Wailers, new Kurt Vile before the top of the hour. And next hour, tickets for the Pumpkins, Smashing Pumpkins in Brooklyn this October. The Rats in the Cage tour is coming to town. We'll tell you all about that next hour. It's the EHM Breakfast Show with Harry.
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0: Welcome back to the EHM Breakfast Show with Harry. A slight chance of a shower today in the midday, otherwise mostly cloudy skies. Temperatures in the mid-80s. It's going to be warm out there for sure. Right now, we're in the low 60s as we get back into the music on the show with Bob Marley.

0: 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The Battle for the Great South Bay is back. 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Coming up, new music from Kurt Vile. 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
2: The U.S. Department of Agriculture issued a disaster designation for Suffolk County on Tuesday. The declaration is aimed at providing relief to the local aquaculture industry, which suffered multi-million dollar losses as a result of the harsh winter's impact on commercial shellfishing. Six Stony Brook University students have received the National Science Foundation Graduate Research Fellowship for 2026. The prestigious fellowship is considered one of the nation's top honors for graduate students pursuing careers in STEM fields. And the Rogers Memorial Library in Southampton is celebrating USA 250 with a local twist.

0: Today's workshop at the library will explore Long Island's unique journey over the past 2.5 centuries. This afternoon's session starts at 1 p.m. And that's what's happening across Long Island on this Wednesday morning. I'm Dave Mullo.
1: I'm Marcela Sanchez with an AP News Minute. Texas Attorney General Ken Paxton has easily won Texas's Republican Senate nomination in a runoff, beating four-term incumbent John Cornyn. AP Washington correspondent Sagar Magani has more.
2: Paxton cruised days after President Trump officially backed him.
3: His endorsement in this is the most powerful force in politics.
2: It was the latest primary that saw the president help oust a GOP incumbent he did not see as loyal enough.
4: We've come up short.
2: Cornyn becomes the state's first GOP senator to lose a nomination for re-election, and after a bitter campaign, says he'll back Paxton in November.
4: I've always supported the Republican ticket, and I intend to do so again in this general election.
2: Sagar Magani, Washington.
1: Paxton will now face Democratic nominee State Representative James Tallarico. I'm Marcela Sanchez.
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6: This is Bloomberg Money Minute. Americans have to have a six-figure income in order to afford a regular home. According to Redfin, folks need to make close to $117,000 to swing a typical house for sale right now. While the common rule of thumb is that you shouldn't spend more than 30% of your income on your monthly housing payment, the typical home buyer needs to shell out 40% of their pay to buy a house. Turning to trading, investors are diving into chip stocks this morning, giving a lift to the overall markets. S&P futures are on the rise, heading for another record high this session. And Target is planning to evaluate store workers on how they greet, help, and engage with shoppers. Sources tell us the retailer is piloting how to assess the quality of customer service from its staff. Target says elevating the store experience is one of the company's top strategic priorities. The company is looking to reverse a sales slump that has gone on for years. It's also looking to improve wait time and inventory levels. Courtney Donahoe, Bloomberg Radio.
7: 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It's the EHM Breakfast Show with Harry. Going to be a hot one today. A slight chance of a shower during the midday. Otherwise, mostly cloudy. High near 85 out there. Very steamy. For tonight, chance of a shower in the evening. Mostly cloudy. Gradually clearing up in the overnight. Low of 62. Sunshine tomorrow. Warm again. A high near 81. And Friday, mostly sunny skies and a high of 81. After last weekend, next weekend looks good. Fingers crossed. We should have a nice and sunny and warm weekend ahead of us at the end of this week. So fingers crossed there. 63 now in Riverhead, 65 in Patchogue. EHM Sports action, baseball tonight, Mets and Reds at Citi Field, Yankees and Royals in Kansas City. Starting up alongside of EHM music as we head into your 8 o'clock hour together. Let's do something from album coming out on Friday from Kurt Vile. Philadelphia's been good to me. This is Chance to Bleed on the EHM Breakfast Show with Harry.

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We're giving away some Smashing Pumpkins tickets for the Barclays Center in Brooklyn this fall. We'll give you all the details after Brandi Carlile's new one. This is Life on the Run.

0: Randy Carlyle on the EHM Breakfast Show with Harry. Life on the Run, a song she just put out last Friday, part of a National Parks Foundation PSA. And she's coming to the Montauk Lighthouse, a great benefit show. It's Thursday, July 23rd. You can grab tickets at murmur.com and also on her website. And don't forget, too, the headliner at All Things Go. That's Saturday, September 25th at Forest Hill Stadium in Queens. So a busy few months ahead for Brandi Carlyle. Good to have something new there. Good morning, it's Harry. Let's talk about some free stuff. Speaking of concerts, coming on Sunday, October 4th, it's the Rats in a Cage Tour. 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And this week, we've got a couple ways for you to win your way into the show. 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Just put yourself in the running for a chance to win tickets. And also, we're doing it on the show this week. So why don't we do a pair? I mentioned make sure the text number is in your phone, the text line, 631-7263-EHM. 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Ninth text grabs the tickets. Good luck. Ninth text of pumpkins to 631-7263-EHM grabs the pair of tickets for the show this fall at the Barclays Center in Brooklyn. Good luck. Coming back next on The Breakfast Show with Harry, we'll come back with a couple things I want to do. On the way, we will get on for you. Let's see. Got a couple requests. Let's do one for Father John Misty and some Elvis Costello coming up next. It's the EHM Breakfast Show. We'll keep it going on the way.
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10: Welcome back to the EHM Breakfast Show with Harry. Mostly cloudy skies for today. Could see a shower during the midday. Temperatures, though, nice and warm in the mid-80s. A little steamy out there. Getting back into the music.

Father John Misty on the EHM Breakfast Show with Harry and the Old Law. Want to talk about the Battle for the Great South Bay, the 2026 edition. It's back. I'll give you all the details after Elvis Costello.

0: Elvis Costello on the EHM Breakfast Show with Harry. Earlier, we just gave away some tickets for Smashing Pumpkins. If you didn't win, get another crack at it at WEHM.com. But while you're there, if you're in an original band, click that link to submit your band for the Battle for the Great South Bay. That's right. The deadline is Monday, June 8th, and we announce the semifinalists a couple days after that, and listeners will vote on their favorites at WEHM.com. Now, the top five vote-getters, here's the deal. They'll compete at the EHM Battle for the Great South Bay, Suffolk and Riverhead, Thursday, June 25th, and the winner goes on to perform at the Great South Bay Music Festival. Plus, thrown in 5 hours of studio time at the beautiful Dream Recording Studios in Belmore and one song mixed by their head engineer. So that's really something special for a band that's just getting going. You can submit your band right now. Deadline is Monday, June 28th, 5 p.m. Put it in. Good luck. Get them considered, and we will announce the semifinalists a couple days after that for the vote to start. But now is the band submission phase. Enter the win right now, or I should say enter your band for a chance to win. WEHM.com. It's the Battle for the Great South Bay, brought to you by the Suffolk in downtown Riverhead, and of course, the Great South Bay Music Festival this year, July 23rd through 26th at Shorefront Park in Patchogue. Can't wait to see Sublime and My Morning Jackets, Government Mule, Bruce Hornsby. Great lineup, greatsouthbaymusicfestival.com. And who knows, your band could be on the card that Saturday on the lineup. So submit today, WEHM.com. Good luck. We're going to take a break, come back next with the EHM cover story. Hang on.
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7: Well, good morning, it's Harry. Every weekday at this time, we do an original song and then a cover. Neil Finn celebrating a birthday this week, and Crowded House. And Neil Finn on the menu for the EHM Cafe today, and maybe some split ends, too. Up to you. But Lauren, know what you want to hear. Lauren at WEHM.com. Neil did a cover of this song that I want to get to, originally done by Johnny Nash. Came back in, I guess, about in 1972. This was the title song to his record. Johnny's only number one hit on the Hot 100 at the time. It's I Can See Clearly Now. Let's do Johnny Nash's original and then Neil Finn's cover. It's the EHM cover story.
8: I can

0: done originally by Johnny Nash, and we did the original for you. It is the EHM cover story, and more from Neil Finn, Crowded House, his different projects over the years, coming up on the EHM Cafe at noon. Send Lauren an email. Let me know what you heard, what you want to hear. Lauren@WEHM.com. We're going to take a quick break. We'll come back next. A long set of EHM music for your Wednesday workday. We'll kick off with New Tedeschi Trucks Band after we say hi to Dave Mallow in Long Island News.
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2: The U.S. Department of Agriculture issued a disaster designation for Suffolk County on Tuesday. The declaration is aimed at providing relief to the local aquaculture industry, which suffered multi-million dollar losses as a result of the harsh winter's impact on commercial shell fishing. Six Stony Brook University students have received the National Science Foundation Graduate Research Fellowship for 2026. The prestigious fellowship is considered one of the nation's top honors for graduate students pursuing careers in STEM fields. And the Rogers Memorial Library in Southampton is celebrating USA 250 with a local twist. Today's workshop at the library will explore Long Island's unique journey over the past 2.5 centuries. This afternoon session starts at 1 p.m. And that's what's happening across Long Island on this Wednesday morning. I'm Dave Mallow.
3: From around the world, these are the latest international news headlines. Israel's military is clashing with the militant Hezbollah group along Lebanon's Litani River. The clashes come as Israeli troops are pushing farther north, just days before delegations are to meet for talks in Washington. Five villagers stuck in a flooded cave in central Laos have been found alive, rescuers say, but two others remain missing. The villagers entered the cave on May 19 when heavy rain triggered flash flooding that blocked the exit and trapped seven people, according to Lao and Thai rescue teams. Now Thai and Finnish rescue divers embrace and celebrate finding the trapped survivors. Israel says it targeted and killed the new leader of Hamas's military wing during airstrikes in Gaza City. Thousands of Muslim pilgrims have flocked to Mecca to perform the circling around the holy site of Kaaba on the first day of Eid and the third day of the annual Hajj pilgrimage. I'm Charles Delezma.
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4: This is a Bloomberg Money Minute. Lululemon and the yoga wear company's billionaire founder have reached an agreement to resolve their long-running dispute. Chip Wilson's relationship with Lululemon had become increasingly contentious as the company's financial results have deteriorated. Lululemon will name two of Wilson's nominees to its board. The settlement stands to remove a significant distraction ahead of the arrival of Nike's Heidi O'Neill as CEO in September. Checking on your money, investors are weighing the prospects of a U.S.-Iran peace deal. Stock futures are in the green, heading for another record high. And mortgage rates have increased to the highest level since August. According to the Mortgage Bankers Association, the rate on a 30-year fixed loan is at 6.65%. Since the start of the Iran war at the end of February, the rate has climbed more than half a percentage point. Inflation fears are pushing 10-year Treasury yields higher, driving mortgage rates right up with them. Courtney Donahoe, Bloomberg Radio.
0: 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For today, mostly cloudy skies. Sun trying to peek out a little bit this morning. Could see a shower though in the midday, though. Temperatures in the mid-80s. Tonight, chance of a shower in the evening. Clouds gradually becoming clearer. Low of 62. Nice and warm tomorrow. Sunshine. A high of 81. And Friday looks great. Mostly sunny skies. Temperatures in the low 80s. EHM sports action. Baseball tonight. Mets and Reds in Citi Field. Yankees and Royals in Kansas City at 7:40. Let's start up a long set of EHM music for your Wednesday as we head into the 9 o'clock hour. Let's do it with the latest from Tedeschi Trucks Band. It's their title song to the latest album, Future Soul. It's the EHM Breakfast Show.

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It's the AHM Breakfast Show with Harry. An interesting article about the relationship, the dynamics between Paul McCartney and Bob Dylan. I'll tell you all about it in our EHM Daily Music Notes coming up. But first, this is from the mid-90s, Primitive Radio Gods.

Casey Musgraves and Dry Spell from her album Middle of Nowhere on the EHM Breakfast Show with Harry. John Lennon before that, we did Instant Karma and Primitive Radio Gods, standing outside a broken phone booth with money in my hands. Stones before that, Start Me Up from Tattoo You. Good morning, thanks for being here. Let's get to our EHM Daily Music Notes. I was reading an article about the dynamics between Paul McCartney and Bob Dylan. I thought this was interesting. Now, of course, McCartney getting a lot of attention because the album is out this coming Friday. Now, The Boys of Dungeon Lane, which features his first ever vocal duet with Ringo Starr. There's guests from Chrissy Hynde on this record, among others. So looking forward to hearing it when it comes out finally in its full release on Friday morning. But McCartney gave an interview with NME where he talks about the only artist that he still feels nervous approaching is Bob Dylan. He says they've admired each other for 60-plus years. He says he doesn't know Dylan personally as well as George Harrison did with the Traveling Wilburys. But he's also a huge fan of Mr. Tambourine Man, he mentioned. But he talks about their last meeting in this article at Coachella. This was, I guess, 10 years ago, in 2016, where apparently a staffer told Paul, Bob Dylan wants to see you. And Paul expected kind of a group setting. Instead, it was a private one-on-one in a huge backstage tent. Picture that scene when McCartney walked in to see Bob Dylan. I said Bob was very nice, telling him he's a star, but he just felt it a little flattering, but also very awkward as well. McCartney also said he attended a Dylan show and admitted he couldn't really tell what song he was doing. He's a very huge fan of Dylan, but interesting story to see the dynamics between them, and also that the fact that he's the only artist that he still feels nervous about when he's going to talk to him. So thought that was kind of cool. Check it out, the article from NME. I'll post it up, facebook.com/WEHM Radio. And once again, don't forget,

0: Friday, The Boys of Dungeon Lane is out. We're going to take a break, come back next with a long set of EHM music before we wrap up for the day. The Jayhawks, we will hear from Mr. Bob Dylan, and the Black Keys in there too. It's the EHM Breakfast Show with Harry.
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After Great South Bay Music Festival, performer My Morning Jacket. 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They'll be performing, headlining that night. 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Here's Holding On, the Black Metal.

0: From their latest album, Peaches, that's the Black Keys, You Got to Lose on the EHM Breakfast Show with Harry. Santana before that, Everything's Coming Our Way from 1971. Also, My Morning Jacket, Holding On to Black Metal. Can't wait to see them that Sunday the 26th, July 26th, at the Great South Bay Music Festival in Patchogue. That should be fun. Bob Dylan before that, Where Teardrops Fall, and The Postal Service, Such Great Heights. Crosby, Stills, Nash & Young, Helpless, and the Jayhawks, I'd Run Away, all part of a long set of EHM music. Good morning to Terry, getting ready to wrap up and hand the keys over to Lauren Stone. She takes over. Neil Finn's birthday is this week. Crowded House, Split Ends, some solo work. That's up to you, what you want to hear on the EHM Cafe at noon. Send them over to Lauren at WEHM.com. Also, let's see, we've got EHM Unplugged right around the corner as well, about 10:20 this morning. With the Lumineers and some Lindsey Buckingham. So enjoy that. Enjoy your Wednesday, and I will see you back here tomorrow morning. Nice and early at 6. Don't forget Chris in at 3 after Lauren, and then we're back tomorrow morning. Nice and early at 6 for another edition of the EHM Breakfast Show with Harry. We are putting the final touches on tomorrow's EHM gig list as we speak. That's 3 shows you don't want to miss from Long Island's best musicians we'll highlight. So stay tuned for that tomorrow morning at 8:15. More Pumpkins tickets and plenty of music news along the way. Thanks for being here, and thanks for listening today. Have a great Wednesday. It's the EHM Breakfast Show with Harry wrapping up. Bye-bye.
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0: Long Island's home for music lovers, 92.9 and 96.9 EHM. Indigo Park, that's new from Bruce Hornsby. Catch him at the Great South Bay Music Festival. He plays Saturday, July 25th with Government Mule, among others. Little Feet Dixie Chicken, they're going to be at Great South Bay as well, Sunday, July 26th with My Morning Jacket. Ziggy Marley, Beautiful Day, and Pretenders from 1980, Mystery Achievement. And good morning, it's Lauren Stone. Yeah, the Great South Bay Music Festival, it's coming up July 23rd through 26th, not just Bruce Hornsby and Government Mule and Little Feet and My Morning Jacket, but literally dozens of bands over 4 days. Get the full lineup, get the details on how to buy tickets at GreatSouthBayMusicFestival.com. And good morning, it's Lauren Stone. Thanks for joining us. We've got a great special today at the EHM Cafe at noon. One of my all-time favorite singers and songwriters on the menu, Neil Finn. It's his birthday today. Solo, Crowded House, Split Ends, the Finn Brothers. 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That's at noon. In just a couple, we'll get unplugged. 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

0: 92.9 and 96.9 EHM Unplugged. Lindsey Buckingham with his fancy guitar chops, never going back again. The Lumineers, the song that put them on the map, really, ho hey. And Tanita Tickerum got us going this morning, Twist in My Sobriety, EHM Unplugged, something we do each weekday morning at 10:20. Taking a look at EHM weather, mostly cloudy but warm today, highs in the upper 70s. Mostly cloudy tonight, low around 60, and mostly sunny tomorrow with a high near 80. It's Lauren Stone, King Gizzard, and the Lizard Wizard. They have three shows coming up at Forest Hill Stadium in Queens, August 20th, August 21st, and then they're doing a rave set on August 22nd. 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King Gizzard and the Lizard Wizard, Forest Hill Stadium this August. 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Stick around, more EHM music on the way. 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

92.9 and 96.9 EHM, a long set of EHM music going on. Mumford & Sons have a great new album out called Prize Fighter, joined by Chris Stapleton on this track. 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

92.9 and 96.9 EHM, long set of EHM music going on. New stuff from Grace Potter on the way for Melanie in Smithtown. Richard Thompson.

0: Long Island's home for music lovers, 92.9 and 96.9 EHM. Love Me Not, that's new from Grace Potter. Greg Allman, Midnight Rider. Have you seen the trailer for the new Greg Allman documentary? I put it up on Facebook last week. It looks good. Comes out June 17th. Greg Allman, The Music of My Soul. Richard Thompson, 1952, Vincent Black Lightning. The Cure, Why Can't I Be You? Faking It, Simon & Garfunkel from 68. Love Throws a Line, that was Patty Griffin. And for Henry in Southampton, Tom Petty, Running Down a Dream. It's Lauren Stone. Smashing Pumpkins are celebrating 30 years of their album Melancholy and the Infinite Sadness with the Rat in the Cage tour. And they're going to stop at the Barclays Center October 4th. 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Good luck. 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

0: Long Island's home for music lovers, 92.9 and 96.9 EHM. Heavy Foot, it's new from Monrovia. Can't wait to see him live at Forest Hill Stadium, July 23rd. Jackson Browne, Rock Me on the Water. U2, Song of the Future. Sarah McLachlan from 91, Into the Fire. Bon Iver, Everything is Peaceful Love. For Greg and Quag, Pete Townsend, Pure and Easy. And A Man Called E, The Only Thing I Care About. It's Lauren Stone. We're getting close to noontime. That's when we open up the EHM Cafe. Neil Finn is on the menu. It's his birthday today. Solo or Crowded House, or dig even deeper into Split Enz or the Finn Brothers. 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
1: I'm Haya Pinjwani with an AP News Minute. President Donald Trump is meeting with his cabinet today at a precarious moment for talks aimed at ending the war with Iran, just days after insisting that his administration and Iran had largely negotiated a settlement, but the negotiations are still in a state of flux. An AP investigation has found that ICE detainees are dying by suicide at an alarming rate. In an AP interview, Dr. Sanjay Basu, an epidemiologist with the University of California, San Francisco, says the study he co-wrote on the rate of deaths and suicides shows alarming sudden increases.
2: The proportion being so high, you know, essentially one in five deaths from suicide being the most extreme endpoint of a broader mental health concern, indicates that something is going profoundly wrong if that many suicides are occurring as a proportion of people.
1: I'm Haya Pinjwani, AP News.
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3: Taking a look at EHM weather, mostly cloudy this afternoon, warm, highs in the upper 70s. Mostly cloudy tonight, low around 60, mostly sunny tomorrow with a high near 80. In EHM sports, the Mets and the Reds in Queens at 7:10, the Yankees in Kansas City at 7:40. 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
3: It's Lauren Stone. Come on in, grab a table. Welcome to the EHM Cafe. It's Neil Finn's birthday today, 68. I think the world of Neil Finn. He's an incredible songwriter. A songwriter's

songwriter and both a Lennon and a McCartney at the same time. He's a great performer and musician too. Definitely the best to come out of New Zealand. He started with Split Enz, then Crowded House and solo, released a couple of albums with his brother Tim as the Finn Brothers. He even did a stint with Fleetwood Mac. Well, more than a stint. I think it was like 4 years. And it's all fair game this hour, so let me know your favorites. 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This first one is just one of the best songs ever. To me, it's the one that put Crowded House on the map. It's the one that endures, a signature song that's it's both hopeful and melancholy at the same time. Out to Jay in Patchogue, Crowded House, Don't Dream It's Over.

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0: 92.9 and 96.9, the EHM Cafe with new music from Paul McCartney, Days We Left Behind. Paul's a big fan of Neil Finn, no surprise. Elvis Presley's Suspicious Minds and Crowded House from their 1986 debut, and Don't Dream It's Over, a song so powerful. If he had only written one song, I mean, that's all you need to do is write that one song. I saw Crowded House last year on their summer tour, and they performed that. There wasn't a dry eye in the house. Everybody was singing along and crying. Neil Finn, our chef special here at the cafe, his 68th birthday today. You're choosing the songs. Crowded House, Solo, Split Ends. 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
7: 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Split Ends, Crowded House, etc. Here's a great solo moment from Neil, his album Try Whistling This, which came out in the late 90s, for Diana in Laurel. She Will Have Her Way.

92.9 and 96.9 EHM. It's Lauren Stone. Thanks for having lunch at the cafe. Neil Finn is the artist du jour. You're ordering up the songs. 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I have some split ends coming up. First, some more Crowded House from 2006. This is for Jim and Springs. She called up.

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Solo, Crowded House, Split Ends, the Finn Brothers. Great vocal from Neil Finn on this one, from Crowded House's album Together Alone. For Beth in East Hampton, Locked Out.

It's the 92.9 and 96.9 EHM Cafe for Liam in Sag Harbor. Crowded House, Better Be Home Soon. That's on their sophomore album, Temple of Low Men. For the longest time, I thought the title was Temple of Low Main. I did. Some recent Crowded House before it, Oh High, from Gravity Stairs, that for Norm in West Hampton Beach. Also, new music from Johnny Blue Skies and the Dark Clouds, Situation. Crowded House from 93, Locked Out from our new music bin, Cassius Culpepper and Man of His Word. Split Ends, Neil Finn's first band with his brother Tim. They were so new wave cool. True Colors was that album, 1980. Neil and Tim actually got Split Ends back together earlier this year. They did a sold-out tour of Australia and New Zealand. Also, She Called Up from Crowded House, Elvis Costello, Radio, and some solo Neil Finn, She Will Have Your Way. And a big happy birthday to Neil, 68 today. So many incredible songs he's written. And thanks for letting me know your favorites this hour. Tomorrow, it's John Fogerty's birthday, 81. So solo or Creedence, think about that. Oh my gosh, what a catalog there. Song orders, Lauren at WEHM.com. Let's get cleaned up. Help me bust the tables. We'll head back to the EHM studios for another long set. The Rolling Stones are on the way. The Black Crows are coming up. New music from Death Cab for Cutie and lots more. 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
1: 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The EHM Battle for the Great South Bay is brought to you by the Suffolk, Riverhead's home for live entertainment located on East Main Street. 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

Mark's Talking Heads from 77, and Long Set continues here Wednesday on Long Island. Chris Mosier and the Home Stretch in motion here with Ben Harper and the Innocent Criminals. It's EHM.

0: Beck's new one is called Ride Lonesome from the EHM New Music Bin and 92.9 and 96.9 EHM. We are looking very much to seeing Beck when he rolls through for a couple of shows in October this fall. The summer and fall concert calendar, quite jam-packed to say the least. We heard some classic war back in there. Ben Harper and the Innocent Criminals, too. It's Chris Mosier. Our Wednesday Soul Patrol is coming up here in just a couple of minutes. We like to celebrate old-school funk, soul, and R&B about this time on the daily weekdays anyway. As you may know, right about 3:20. Soul Patrol for today featuring Joss Stone and Sly and the Family Stone. No relation. That is next. Hang on.
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6: There is no relation that I know of between Sly and the Family Stone and Joss Stone, but they are both featured today on the Soul Patrol. We start with Sly from 70. 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

Joss Stone's Super Duper Love, and again, no relation to Sly and the Family Stone, at least none that I'm aware of. Everybody is a star back there. It's the Soul Patrol from 92.9 and 96.9 EHM. We like to celebrate old school funk, soul, and R&B on the daily, and we'll do it again for you tomorrow, same time with EHM. The band is Howdy. Instead of a W, it's two V's, though, if you're Googling it. They are out of Austin, Texas, originally operating out of Nashville these days. The song is Try, Try, Try. 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

Neil Young captured live at Jones Beach, and artist du jour Neil Finn, of course, of Split Ends and Crowded House fame. 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Do stick around for that. She will have her way. It's Neil Finn. Happy birthday, sir, from EHM.

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0: 吧。Wow. New York, just like I pictured it. 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
1: Hey, hey, brother. Hey, come here, Slick. 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
0: Yeah, brother.
1: Look here, run this cross street for me right quick, okay? 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
0: What? Huh? I don't know. What? I'm just going across the street.
2: Shut your mouth.
0: Pause, no. What'd I do?
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0: What? 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
1: I'm Haya Pinjwani with an AP News Minute. Authorities say another worker hurt in a Washington Mills tank failure has died. That brings the presumed death toll to 11. Authorities also said there was no hope of finding more survivors of the tank explosion at Nippon Dynawave Packaging Company in Longview. Dr. Craig Spencer, a public health professor and emergency medicine doctor at Brown University, who survived Ebola in 2014, says he doesn't expect the facility in Kenya to provide the same quality of care that dedicated facilities in the United States do.
2: My nightmare scenario is we send people from the public health service who can't say no to a deployment to a place to take care of patients without the right skills or tools. They get sick, and then they are essentially stuck in Kenya in a treatment facility, as opposed to coming back to the United States, where we have 13 specialized hospitals that the American taxpayer has funded over the past decade to do exactly this.
1: I'm Haya Pinjwani.
0: WEHM Manorville. 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
3: EHM weather is coming to you courtesy of Weber and Grand Heating and Air Conditioning, where they install the best and fix the rest. 60 for an overnight low tonight. We'll see highs close to 72 or so for Thursday and for Friday as the weekend arrives. Might be cooler this weekend. 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Mets wrapping 3, hosting Cincinnati tonight, 7:10. The Yankees wrap 3 at Kansas City tonight at 7:40. NBA Finals coming up. Knicks are in, as you know. Game 1, Wednesday, June 3rd at 8:30. The Knicks await the winner of the Spurs versus the Thunder series. Oklahoma City leads that series 3-2. Game 6 tomorrow night at 8:30.
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3: Neil Finn of A Crowded House and Split Ends fame is celebrating a birthday today. We will celebrate him with some related vinyl coming your way on EHM Off the Record from the EHM turntable at 4:45. John Lennon, Alanis Morissette, and Charles Bradley are on the way between here and there. We're back to it with the Mavericks, 92.9 and 96.9 EHM.

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0: Loving that new music from the Rolling Stones. Only bummer here is that they will not tour Behind Foreign Tongues, their new album, at least not this year. So says Keith Richards. It's dropping on the 10th of July in the Stars, that brand new tune from the Rolling Stones from 92.9 and 96.9 EHM. John Lennon's number 9 Dream back there. We talked about John in this new film about the final interview he gave actually on the day he died at the Dakota Building in 1980. A few flaws in this film, according to reviewers anyway. Check the EHM Facebook page for more on that. And the Mavericks back there too. It's Chris Mosier. Appreciate the hang. Neil Finn's birthday today. Thus, some Crowded House vinyl coming your way at 4:45 on EHM Off the Record in just a few minutes. Alanis Morissette, The Replacements, and Charles Bradley coming up too from EHM. Hang on.
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1: I'm Haya Pinjwani with an AP News Minute. During a cabinet meeting, President Trump says Iran is playing the wrong game with him.
2: They thought they were going to outweigh me. You know, we'll outweigh him. He's got the midterms. I don't care about the midterms. Look what happened last night. That was the prelude.

0: to the midterms. People understand it. They know that, very simple, Iran cannot have a nuclear weapon. I'm doing that for the world. I'm not doing it just for us. And we've had great support from other nations, by the way. We don't need it at all, but we've had great support from other nations. The problem is you always get the support when you don't need it.
1: Secretary of State Marco Rubio said the Trump administration is focused on keeping Americans safe from Ebola.
2: We cannot and will not allow any cases of Ebola to enter the United States. And so we're very, the State Department and other agencies represented here, the Centers for Disease Control, HHS, others, are working very, very hard to contain this crisis to the countries where it's currently located, particularly the Democratic Republic of the Congo.
1: I'm Haya Pinjwani.
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4: 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Overnight low tonight of 60. Decent chance of rain tomorrow, high of 72. Drier and nice on Friday as the weekend arrives, high of about 71. 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Mets wrapping up three, hosting Cincinnati starting tonight, 7:10. Yankees wrap three at the Royals tonight, 7:40. NBA Finals, 1 week from tonight. Game one of the finals starts on Wednesday, June 3rd at 8:30. The Knicks are in, as you know. They'll take on the winner of the Spurs versus Thunder series, which itself continues tomorrow night at 8:30. Oklahoma City leading that series 3-2.
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Jack Antonoff and Bleachers set to play Madison Square Garden in less than a month, June 23rd. The new one from Jack and crew is You and Forever. The new record, Everyone for 10 Minutes, Bleachers, from the EHM New Music Bin, and 92.9 and 96.9 EHM. We heard ELO back in there. Radiohead's Karma Police as well, and Chris Mosier. Appreciate the hang very much today. We've got some cool new video from the Atoms for Peace guys. That would be Flea and Tom York of Radiohead, who we heard a couple of songs back there. They reunited in London for a short jam that happened during a Tom York solo show. There is video to check out of Flea of the Red Hot Chili Peppers and Tom York of Radiohead, of course, the two of them. Kind of an unlikely collaboration, which this article goes into that, just personality-wise. Atoms for Peace and a rare collaboration captured live in London last night. See the link from Pitchfork on the EHM Facebook.

0: 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Natalie Merchant, The Clash, and the A-Vets are coming up. 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

0: Philadelphia Has Been Good to Me record, his latest from 92.9 and 96.9 EHM. We look forward to seeing Kurt. He'll be in for a show at the Brooklyn Paramount on the 23rd of July, which itself is a very busy day for shows. The Great South Bay Music Festival will be going on. Camp in Monrovia are out at Forest Hills, and Brandi Carlile does her show at Montauk Point Lighthouse that same night. A busy, busy evening for sure. We are back in just a moment with Elvis Costello, and we've got the Blues Fix at 6 for this Wednesday night coming your way at the top of the hour. Our daily celebration of the blues featuring Etta James and John Mayall and the Blues Breakers. That is Inbound from EHM.
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1: I'm Ben Thomas with an AP News Minute. Oil prices eased further today on hopes of a deal to end the Iran war. Brent crude fell 4.6%. U.S. gas prices also eased. AAA puts the national average at about $4.46 per gallon. On Wall Street, the S&P and the NASDAQ inched to all-time highs, while the Dow gained 182 points. And CEOs appear to be doing well.
2: Company boards are rewarding their top executives for bigger profits and higher stock prices. 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

0: $1,744, a 4.7% increase year-over-year. 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Tesla's Elon Musk, with a package valued at $132.3 billion, all in the form of stock awards. I'm Donna Water.
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3: EHM weather coming to you courtesy of Buzz 2 Chevy Cadillac. Together, let's drive. County Road 39A, Southampton, 60 for overnight low tonight. Slight chance of rain for Thursday, high 72 in the afternoon. We'll see a high on Friday of 72 as well. EHM Sports Mets are wrapping up three, hosting Cincinnati tonight at 7:10. Yankees wrap three at Kansas City tonight, 7:40. And the NBA Finals, game one is 1 week away. 1 week from tonight, Wednesday, June 3rd, 8:30. Knicks are in. They will take on the winner of Spurs v. Thunder. That series game six is tomorrow night at 8:30. Oklahoma City leading the series 3-2.
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0: Mumford & Sons, along with Chris Stapleton. The song is Here from the Mumford Record Prize Fighter from earlier this year, from 92.9 and 96.9 EHM. We heard John Mayall and the Blues Breakers back in there with All of Your Love as part of the Blues Fix at 6. And Etta James did I'd Rather Go Blind, the blues of all eras in celebration and exploration every weekday evening at 6 o'clock. Yes, the Blues Fix at 6 comes your way again tomorrow night, 6 p.m. with 92.9 and 96.9 EHM. Pearl Jam is on the way. Squeeze are coming up too. Hang on.
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Jack White is set for two nights at the Brooklyn Paramount, July 11th and 12th. Going to be awesome. The new one, G.O.D. and The Broken Ribs, new Jack White. Some Tears for Fears back in there, and Mondo Cosmo as well. Chris Mosier here. The Battle for the Great South Bay is special for me because the Great South Bay Music Festival was approaching when I first started working here at EHM back in the summer of 2022. So when the Great South Bay related festivities roll around, I know it's anniversary time, and that's coming up for me, marking 4 years here on EHM. But I digress. The Battle for the Great South Bay is back. This is our opportunity to discover some new Long Island talent that we may not have come across before. It's always a great discovery opportunity and a great shot for the bands as well, obviously, who are competing for a slot at the Great South Bay Music Festival coming up in late July at Shorefront Park in Patchogue. The band who wins also scores 5 hours of recording time at Dream Recording Studios in Belmore. The applications process, the entry process is open now. Go to WEHM.com to find out more. If you know of a great band who may or may not know about this contest, make sure and clue them in, and let's get them all in there. Again, a terrific opportunity to check out the best of the best, the cream of the crop as far as local music is concerned in Suffolk County. Hit the website WEHM.com for more on the Battle for the Great South Bay. It is back with 92.9 and 96.9 EHM. Tooth and the Maytals kicks off an hour-long set in just a moment. Jack Johnson, Peter Gale.

0: Gabriel and Jesse Malin involved as well. Hang on.
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1: It's as simple as something that nobody knows it. Her eyes are as big as her bubbly toes. 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

0: Miss Lana Del Rey and her new one. It's called First Light from the EHM New Music Bin from 92.9 and 96.9 EHM. We heard some Stevie Wonder back in there and Dawes as well from A Window Seat. Chris Mosier here, just about to roll. Have yourself a wonderful evening. T-Rex kicks off another hour-long set in just a moment. It includes new music from Death Cab for Cutie and Lil Barry. Stick around. It's EHM.
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